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Her vows cast aside in forbidden passion as she lies.

Please welcome Digging Roots.

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Yeah, make it quick, make it quick.

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We come as one, but we stand with thousands and thousands. 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When one stands, we are all strong.

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0: Did you ever do with them parachute pants you used to wear?
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1: 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She said there's one thing you gotta learn, is not to be afraid of it. I said, no, I like it. I like it, it's good. She said, you like it now.

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Last time, oh, 'cause I had to say.